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1: It's because we wanted a name that says, this is where the great songs live.
0: 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Number

0: Speculation this morning, Robbie Williams could be set to join the FIFA World Cup final halftime show. The lineup already features Madonna, Shakira and BTS. Robbie is also heading down under in November.
1: Fee Papel from the Gold 96 FM newsroom sharing that with us earlier. And there was Robbie at number 26 on our top 50 pub anthems. Going to press play on The Journey of Tommy and Gina. And then it will be a fun surprise of a song that gets a two-word response anytime it's played. Most recently at my brother's wedding.

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0: Yeah, good afternoon, everyone. Welcome. You've just tuned in at the right time because we are swapping from a psychology book to an engagement ring. It is Book to Bling.
1: Will and Woody's Swap Meet. Swap the deal. Keep the good energy.

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3: 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We play it.
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0: It's Will and Woody. Hope you're having a wonderful drive home. 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
1: Will and Woody's swap meet. 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
2: Now, as you said, Wilbur, we need to make a trade every single day. We currently have in our possession a Samsung music picture frame. Retails at $600. This thing is hot. It's new. It's in the box.
0: He said to me in the song, just look into an engagement ring, or as we're calling it, book to bling.
1: Will and Woody's swap meet. Swap the deal. Keep the good energy with Glowbird.
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And he's up there. 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
5: 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The good, the bad, and the grumpy. A bit like this one. I'm so done with scammers. 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Optus's scam technology has blocked over 890 million scam calls and texts since 2020, protecting Aussie

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0: Gold, 96 FM. Just great songs for this last day of June. Yep, the halfway point of the year already. And a few birthdays today. Glenn Shorrock from LRB is 82. Murray Cook, the original Red Wiggle, is 66. And Mike Tyson turns 60. From heavyweight champ to that unforgettable cameo in The Hangover. Imagine Mike Tyson singing Phil Collins. And yet it kind of works. 7 o'clock news on the way, including one that'll have you scratching your head. A robbery up north involving 8-ton propellers. McKenna's got the details next, and Christie's across your traffic.
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15: There's a breakdown in East Cannington to Rogue Highway before Brixton Street. It's in the left emergency lane. Towing services are on site. Traffic is slow. And a breakdown in Nirrabup Mitchell Freeway south out of the entry from Nirrabup Road. It's in the left emergency lane. Towing services are on site. And Freeway south out of slow Burns Beach Road, then Ocean Reef Road to Erindale Road. Freeway northbound Thomas Road to Russell Road, Berrigan Drive, Farrington Road to South Street and at Canning Highway. 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It's Christy with the latest Perth traffic.
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17: It's 13 degrees. Hello, I'm Michaela Carr. Help is on the way for struggling West Australians. From tomorrow, the $100 fuel support payment will be applied for through the Service WA app. Anyone with a licence can get it, and if you don't want it, you can donate it to charity. As well, Aussie workers will be eligible for an annual tax card of $268, while everyone will be able to claim up to $1,000 in an instant tax deduction. Some renters are reportedly turning down work, fearing they'll lose their social housing or their place on the wait list. Shelter WA claims many West Australians are stuck in an affordability gap, where they earn too much for state housing while not being able to enter the private market. Australian authorities are reportedly engaging with Thai officials after a Perth man was charged over the death of a 17-year-old girl. Police allege her body was placed in a suitcase and dumped. 47-year-old Simon Carman was arrested while trying to leave the country but has denied the allegations. On the ABC, the Foreign Minister, Penny Wong, was asked if he's getting any help.
18: We provide consular assistance to people. I'm not able to provide details of that because I'm bound by privacy requirements, but all Australians have access to consular support.
17: There are fears the diphtheria outbreak in WA could worsen, with health authorities warning it's now spreading. There are more than 400 cases across the country, 135 people affected in the Kimberley, and there's also cases in Perth, the Goldfields and the Midwest. And a brazen heist in our north with four massive tugboat propellers stolen in Dampier. Police say the equipment weighs 8 tonnes and the thieves would have needed heavy machinery to remove them. The propellers have a high concentration of copper and are worth about $2 million. Sam Mitchell is tipped to become one of the highest paid coaches in the AFL after he signed a new deal with the Hawks. The club is reportedly set to give Mitchell a 3-year contract extension as well as a hefty pay rise. Meanwhile, Nick Dacos looks to be on track to pick up his first Brownlow. The AFL's website is predicting the Collingwood star will take home this year's medal, with Bulldogs captain Marcus Bontempelli to finish runner-up. And Brazil has knocked Japan out of the World Cup with a dramatic late win. The South Americans beat the Japanese 2-1 in Houston, scoring the winner in the final minute of stoppage time.
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17: Perth's weather: showers today and a possible morning storm. We're heading for a top of 17. More rain tomorrow, 19. An early shower on Thursday, 18. Then partly cloudy on Friday, also 18. Right now, it's 13 degrees. 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
0: Thanks to Automasters. Smiley here, keeping the chair warm while Lisa and Russell are off enjoying the holidays. June 30, happy e-offy. A brand new financial year kicks off tomorrow. Fresh start. And a shout out to everyone lining up for Dry July, giving the liver a well-earned holiday. You think of the money you'll save. Might even drop a kilo or two. Hey, coming up, we're rewinding one of Lisa and Russell's classic moments when they celebrated No Pants Day. Meantime, turn this one up. John Mellencamp on Gold 96 FM. Just great songs.

0: 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Smiley in for Lisa Russell on this last day of June. And at 20 to 8, let's take you into the Eagles' nest.
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4: Morning. Hey, Yoey, how you going? Yeah, Smiley, great to see the great man. Coming off a bit of a loss, it was a bit of a setback after five good weeks, wasn't it? But improvement, it's not linear, is it, Yoey? You don't sort of just go straight up the hill. It's sort of up and down, up and down.
5: You'd love to.
4: That's what you want to do.
5: Great, wouldn't it?
4: What do you put it down to? What do you reckon? Is it tiredness, just young team?
5: Nah, look, Carlton were very, very good on the weekend we were off in terms of how we wanted to play and how we have been playing. So, look, to be honest, a bit of both, us and them. We couldn't get our hands on the footy, which made it really, really hard.
4: Some crazy stats. I think they had 144 more possessions.
5: Yeah.
4: And I heard Bake say they had 120 uncontested marks.
5: Yeah, which makes it so hard. Like when we lose contests as well, and then we give up that many uncontested marks,